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1: Go ahead.
0: Just to attach you to a call. Subject that your PD referenced paying a probation officer.
1: Oh.
0: Message received, Lancaster 6.

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1: 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Franklin, you four, Glass.
0: I'll be off at 383 Wallace Hill. I'll make contact to that reporting party. Copy, Texas 20.
1: Go ahead.

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0: Toyota Waterville 5.
1: Senator, dispatch you to a fishing game call. 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Received a call for Humish Road that there is a big black bear by the mountain garages. 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The caller is just concerned given the close proximity they were to the bear.
0: Could you go again with the name of the road, please?
1: Tecumseh Road.
0: Appreciate it. How do you make my way out that way?
1: Message received, Waterville 5. It's right by the mountain garages.
0: Appreciate it.

back to Lancaster Fire Department. Respond to 379 Vermont Route 102 in Guildhall, Vermont, per request of Vermont State Police for a line down that is blocking the road, causing a traffic hazard. Again, Norfolk, Lancaster Fire Department. Respond to 379 Vermont Route 102 in Guildhall, Vermont, per request of Vermont State Police for lines down blocking the road, causing a traffic hazard. Come as your tone, 2108.

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1: Waterville 5, Gus.
0: No sighting. Tecumseh, garageway, bound zone. I'll be in the area checking.
1: Waterville 5.

0: Norfolk, Lancaster, Utility 1.
1: Lancaster, Utility 1.
0: We'll be en route. Has Green Mountain Power been advised of the situation?
1: Lancaster Utility 1,
0: we'll be en route. Nothing negative.
1: That is all the information I got from
0: the SP 2112. Lancaster Utility 1 to NORPAC. Could you contact Vermont State Police and try to get some information on a poll number and contact Green Mountain Power?
1: Affirmative.

0: Twin State, radio test number 1, 1, 2, 3, 4, 5, 5, 4, 3, 2, 1. Second test, 1, 2, 3, 4, 5, 5, 4, 3, 2, 1. On a third, 1, 2, 3, 4, 5, 5, 4, 3, 2, 1. On a fourth, 1, 2, 3, 4, 5, 5, 4, 3, 2, 1. Fifth, 5 count, 1, 2, 3, 4, 5, 5, 4, 3, 2, 1. End of count.
1: Go ahead to utility one.
2: Velcro, the company has been notified. It should have a crew en route. It is not Green Mountain Power. It is going to be Velcro who covers that area. It should have a crew en route shortly. 2114.
1: Received. Thank you.

Twin Stacy Littleton Fire on a test tone only. Twin Stacy Littleton Fire, the previous tone was for a test tone only.

0: Frank, over here, Fort Grafton.
1: Frank, how do you feel that?
0: I'll be clear from that address. I'll put notes in there, but I didn't close that out.
1: Hey, Frank, how do you feel?

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1: Ocean 3.

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0: is going to be last name Bass. 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Date of birth is going to be 11/21/1997.
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0: It's going to be one of the parties from the legal campsite from earlier. It's going to be Massachusetts registration 383 SCM G George 3. It should be a silver Toyota RAV4.
1: Okay, Forest Service.

0: Forest Service 30 Grafton. Yeah, they're going to need a wrecker to pull this vehicle out. They do have AAA. I don't think we have any cell service up where we're at the moment.
1: Confirming you want us to call a wrecker?
0: Affirmative. It's stuck. They're not going to be able to get it pulled out with that one.
1: Any preference on him?
0: Negative. They're out of mass. I don't think they know any of the local services.
1: Mass is received. We'll get one status.
0: Definitely, thank you.
1: Do you have a better location other than Haystack Road?
0: We're past all the designated campsites on Haystack Road, towards the end of it.

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2: 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I believe the Route 105 up by Bloomfield would be a North Stratford. Can you confirm?

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1: Go to Lancaster Utility 1.
0: I Google searched this map to get this area. I now have it on 102 past the Beaver Trails and Bridge Street. It's going to be just north of there.

0: 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This is going to be just north of Wild Roots on Route 102. I will look into that address discrepancy with our system.
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0: Lancaster F-12 to Lancaster Utility 1.
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0: 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We're on our way.
1: Forest Service 31, correction, Forest Service 30 comes back to a Angelina Pina Medeiros.
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1: Message received, Forest Service 30.

0: North Pack, Mike Hess. Mike Hess, Drive 12. 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It's a fiber optic line.
1: Lancaster 12.

0: about 63 subjects.
1: Six two three. I'll be back shortly.
0: Bye-bye.

0: nor back. Lancaster Utility 1.
1: Lancaster Utility 1, go ahead.
0: We have arrived on scene. K-8 will have command.
1: Lancaster Utility 1, arriving on scene. K-8 has command. Be advised, with reference to the discrepancy of this call, I will follow up with the addresses.
0: Received. Thank you.

0: door back, Lancaster K8.
1: Lancaster K8, go ahead.
0: Confirmed it was a fiber optic wire on the side of the road, not in the road. There's no danger for travel. We have a low-hanging wire that will need to be addressed. We will be clear and in service.
1: Lancaster K, confirm fiber optic, side of the road, no danger for travel, a hanging wire will be addressed. NORPAC, Lancaster Ambulance, standby for tone. NORPAC, Lancaster Ambulance, respond to 91 Country Village Road in Lancaster, the Country Village Center, the Notchway Unit 111A Adam for a 37 Charlie. 63-year-old female, conscious and breathing, starting to have confused speech with left-sided weakness. Again, NORPAC to Lancaster Ambulance, respond to 91 Country Village Road in Lancaster, the Country Village Center, Notchway Unit 111A Adam, for a 37 Charlie. 63-year-old female, conscious and breathing, started having confused speech and left-sided weakness. Time your tone, 2204.

0: Northbound from Lancaster, ambulance 3.
1: Ambulance 3, go ahead.
0: Responding momentarily.
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0: Responding.
1: Link, pass the ambulance, will you be responding 2210?

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1: Waterville 5.
0: Through an in-house call. Calling party would only identify her sire. Identify herself as Deborah Smith, which I believe to be an alias. Lloyd's complaint at 116 Snows Mountain Road. I believe it's going to be the Long residence. I'll be in the room.

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1: A noise complaint.
0: Received. 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

0: Good afternoon, Bethlehem 2. 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I have some subjects up there. Forest Service told them they couldn't stay where they were and directed them to Trudeau Road. They're just having a hard time finding where they should go to be camping.
1: For sure.
0: Message received, Bethlehem 2.

611, 10-3. If I've last known from Grafton is that it was a part of the family, they didn't communicate that they were coming out.

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1: No doubt it. I'll be down 709.
0: Okay, sir. Thank you.

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He had two parties coming to Trudeau. I believe I got them set up where he wanted them. So I'll be clear.

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near Grafton County Sheriff's time for 30 minutes. Grafton 2. Officer. 3 left on 2, Frank calling 4.

0: Aerial 5. Aerial 5, Lancaster 6.
1: Lancaster 6.
0: Three Lancaster 6. Little 10, 5, 8, 9. Michael 5. Franconia 4. Receive Franconia 4. Sheriff 2-6.

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1: Sheriff 2-6-1.
0: Just clearing Triple I Road, I'll be going 10 through shortly.
1: Message received, Sheriff 2-6-1.

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Falcon 2, Lancaster 6. Lancaster 6. Falcon 5, 6, 8, 9.

DW80, ground to county sheriff's time clear 0130, Southland 2. Southland 2, Lancaster 6. Lancaster 6, Wellington 5, 6, 8, 9.

0: Lancaster 6. I'll be 10-2, on call to 06.
1: Green Steve, who's on call after that?
0: Lancaster 11 will be coming in at 11.
1: Right.
0: 06.
1: Lancaster 2, Lancaster 6.

contact Grove City Ambulance, 265 Stratford Road, Apartment 2 in Grogan. By one Charlie, 63-year-old male, severe abdominal pain, explained to his chest. Get an attack, Grove City Ambulance, 265 Stratford Road, Northumberland, Apartment 2. By one Charlie, 63-year-old male, severe abdominal pain, going up into his chest, 10 of your phone, 337.

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Norfolk Group to near Lynch 2 with quiet blind here with no GPS. Do you have a location? 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
1: 10-5-6-3-1, it's going to be northbound, about 100 yards north of mile marker 93. Vehicle rolled over, reported no injuries, fire department is on scene.
0: 10-5.

Woodsville Ambulance. Respond to 3855 Dartmouth College Highway, the Garfield County Nursing Home. For a 37 Delta, 84-year-old female, not conscious and not breathing. Again, Twin State Woodsville Ambulance. 3855 Dartmouth College Highway, the Grafton County Nursing Home. For a 37 Delta, 84-year-old female, not conscious and not breathing. Come up your tone, 531.

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0: Service.

What's the right one? Woods Lane 1 responding 535.

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1: On the guard rail damage, it is extensive, but it's not in the room. Wouldn't be a priority.
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Downtown Park, Whitefield, and you're on. Whitefield ambulance, respond to 16 Highland Street, apartment 104. A 71-year-old female had surgery on her foot, is now having pain and cramps. The North Park Whitefield ambulance, 16 Highland Street in Whitefield, apartment 104. 71-year-old female had surgery on her foot, is now having pain, restless leg syndrome, and cramps. Some of your tone is 6.0.

0: 631.
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0: And I'm attaching you to another crash. The Woodstock unit is on call, was going to call the reporting party. Southbound, just south of exit 31, reporting a deer came out, struck his vehicle. He didn't see it, so he's a little bit ahead of where he hit the deer.

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0: 631, have you 10-1 on scene? I've got the 1020. Is there any leakage or anything that you'll need the fire department for?
1: Unknown just yet. 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

Stay with Sox Fire Department. Sox Fire Department respond in the area of mile marker 97 or 93 southbound. Motor vehicle accident. Unknown injury, airbag, or leakage with debris in the roadway. Stay in Twin State. Woodstock Fire Department in the area of mile marker 97 or 93 southbound. Motor vehicle collision. Unknown injury, airbag, or leakage with reported debris in the roadway. 0635.

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0: Can I get a 28 for the show, please?
1: Lincoln's already notified Arnold, over en route.
0: Okay, fine. There is some leakage, but it looks like it's coolant or windshield fluid. 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
1: Okay, fire department's been requested.

0: 40 Field, ambulance 1. En route to Weeks.
1: Whitefield, ambulance 1, en route to Weeks at 646.

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0: 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What is your ambulance one? He shows out at Wings.
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0: Sheriff 11, Sheriff 2, will you kind of reach me?
1: Yeah, 11, just heads up, I have zero cell service up here, so try me on the radio if they work, if you need me.
0: Radio. I did already have one cyclist go through.
1: Yeah, from you near the Shawnee store at East Road.
0: Negative. I'm at the East Side Road and 25 intersection.
1: Yeah, from. Okay, I'm up by 25A, Dollar General.

0: Stock K1. Woodstock K1 advising. Vehicle's been removed. Woodstock units will be clear. Just out of Joey.
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1: Zero 8-4 on for a special duty assignment for the crowd, 0730.

0: Twin State Littleton Fire Department. 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Repeating, Twin State Littleton Fire Department in Franconia, 556 Forest Hill Road, for a female who tripped and fell on her way from the bathroom and has a possible fractured leg. Time of your tone, 0813.
1: Franconia, please.
2: Coffee direct, I'll monitor that one.
1: Message received, Franconia, please.

Littleton Ambulance 3. Receive Littleton Ambulance 3. I have you on and responding at 0814. Apparently, she does have difficulty walking from a prior leg fracture of her other leg 2 months ago.

0: cholesterol or not.
1: Hello?
0: Hello?
1: Good morning, I'm 10-1. I'm going to be ATV patrol in Pittsburgh, Stewartstown area, with the cruiser.
0: Okay.

Twin State Divina EMS, 2539 Old Silo Road in Barnet, for a 53-year-old male with chest pain, nausea, shortness of breath, high blood pressure, has a history of stroke and cardiac. 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
1: Chris, thank you.

north back to the Whitefield ambulance, 42 Holly Heights, for a 68-year-old male who has fallen and has facial trauma. Repeating, north back to the Whitefield ambulance, 42 Holly Heights, for a 68-year-old male who has fallen and has facial trauma. Time of your tone is 0949.

0: Laughlin's or Whitetail too?
1: Go ahead.
0: I see that you copied it now. I want to make sure you saw 911 requesting your presence for a loose, unfriendly dog at that medical.
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0: I don't, but I can look to see if we have any history there.
1: Yeah, I'll be there in a moment.

0: Update from 911, that dog apparently is now secure.
1: Received. I'm responding.
2: Flight 7 Eagle 1, you're responding, 954.

0: I'm crapping the Lancaster 11. Attach you to a call for William Street. One of the residents there states that someone who left the building left a 50-pound bag of dog food by the dumpster. Caller is worried it could attract a bear, and she's unable to remove it.
1: 10-5.

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0: You pass you to a traffic hazard. 93 southbound, area of mile marker 86. Yellow toes trapped in the right-hand lane.

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0: 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We just received a call back stating that the owner has reclaimed the dog.
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1: Sheriff 11, 10-5. He just stopped.

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0: Grill, Tanker 1. Tanker Grill apparatus out of quarters, detail in Franconia at 1140.
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0: Intersection in Franconia to assist with traffic control for the parade.
3: Sugar Hill 2, I copied that you're assisting with traffic control. I did not get a location.
0: In Franconia, 117 intersection.
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1: Frank Ready one, Frank Ready three. 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Maybe as it's coming off Wallace. 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

0: advise that we have a little delay in the start. So if you guys want to keep traffic open from Main Street down to the 117 section, you can do that.
1: Two, can I copy that?

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0: Frank Coney, one to Griffin.
1: Frank Coney, you're one.
0: That concludes our old home day parade and the road should be back open up for all units.
1: Message received. 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

Contact to the Lunenburg Fire Department. Respond at 587 Maston Road in Victory. For a 58-year-old male patient who was paragliding, has a back injury. Repeating, north pass to the Lunenburg Fire Department, 587 Maston Road in Victory. For a 58-year-old male who was paragliding and has a back injury. Time of your tone, 1249.

north back to the Gilman EMS, 587 Maston Road in Victory, for a 58-year-old male with a back injury from paragliding. Repeating north back to the Gilman EMS, respond to 587 Maston Road in Victory for a 58-year-old male with a back injury from paragliding. Time of your tone, 1250.

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0: north back to the Gilman EMS, Lunenburg Fire Department, 587 Maston Road in Victory, for a 58-year-old male with a back injury from paragliding. Repeating north back to the Gilman EMS, Lunenburg Fire Department, 587 Maston Road in Victory, for a 58-year-old male who has a back injury from paragliding. Your second tone, 1256.
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0: Mecklenburg Fire Department, Gilman EMS, your third tone.
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1: Yes, F-20 is at the station waiting a crew. Do we have any more information on this? Is this a search, or do we need off-road equipment?
0: I don't believe so. It came in through St. John's Ferry Dispatch. I know that Waterford is going, as well as several others, but we will make a call and double-check that.
1: Copy.

0: third zone. Sleep on 587, masking mode in victory for a 58-year-old male with a back injury from paragliding. I believe personnel is what's needed. Repeating, NORSAC to the Gilman EMS. Respond to 587 Maston Road in victory for a 58-year-old male with a back injury from paragliding. This is your third tone at 1300.
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1: Yes, ma'am, I'll be responding momentarily in a brush.
0: You'll be responding momentarily in the brush at 1301.

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1: Six,
2: 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Start hesitation. We're just taking off by the parties involved.
1: 10-5 for you.

0: 30 Griffin.
1: True pass 6 to him. 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Just one. I want to check one thing first.
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621, I'm going to attach you from call in Wentworth. I've checked with Grattan and then we're on call. Had a lady born, she's born in 37. She said she had some food to give to people. Just want to check her welfare, make sure she's all set. She sounded a little confused. We've been there before for other things.

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All Sugar Hill apparatus, second quarters in service, 1311.

0: 621, Troop S. I didn't copy you, but I see it over the CAT. I'll be en route.
1: CAT 5, it's more of a welfare check, 621. We've been there for other items. 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
0: 10 bucks.

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1: Message received.

0: Lunenburg, Bush 1, I have you back in quarters at 1345.
1: Carlton 3, Bravo. Carlton 3. I'll be 10-1. Do we have any calls pending?
2: Message to Carlton 3. Negative. The only thing that came in was a callback for Carlton 1. I sent that to him directly via email.
1: 10-5.

0: need to draft him.
1: Okay, go ahead. Jeffy, go ahead.

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This fishing game, 26-year-old female with a possible knee injury. In Twin State, Twin Mountain Ambulance. 3168 Bay Station Road, Mount Washington Cobb Railway. Assist fishing game,

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0: Girlfriend 3, I'll be off with that down 3. Doesn't look like it's on some communication line. It is on the roadway. It's going to be impassable. Can you see if you can contact our town department? No?
1: 621.
2: I added notes to that Wentworth item. You could close it out.
1: 10-5, thank you. I'll do that.

0: Chris Tate from Mount Ain Buffalo. 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
1: Captain of Groveton 3. Grafton and Groveton 3.
2: Good.
1: Yeah, I got a hold of Glenn, and he's been made aware, and I did leave a message from Randy as well.
2: Did Glenn say you were sent somebody out here?
1: That was my impression.
2: 10-5, thank you.

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Patient will be going COV to the hospital 1507.

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0: 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And does the Orford item need my attention?
1: If you want to swing by there on your way home, that's fine. If not, they'll get a contact with us eventually.
0: I have drive time. I'll see if I can make it.

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1: Lancaster 11.
0: That'll be 10-2.
2: 6-2-1 when you're clear for a Vermont 20.
3: Tether.
2: 5-4-3, A Adam, 4-5-1. Again, 5-4-3, A Adam, 4-5-1.
1: That's Steve Lancaster 6.
3: '11 Nissan Frontier, color blue, registered to Alex from Bradford, Vermont.
2: 10-5, and it's Alex who was the operator. It's going to be that Frontier that needs to tow the front driver's side axle is bent.
4: Back in 15.
3: Well, see if they can slide down that way.
2: 10-5. I'll be clearing from here, and they will be directed on how to clear from this call.

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Active group and ambulance, stand by for some. NORPAC 2, Grosson Ambulance, medical in Stratford at 772 US Route 3, 26 Alpha, a 6-year-old male who's conscious, breathing, and alert. Say he has fluctuations in his blood pressure and he will be waiting outside for the ambulance. Again, NORPAC 2, Grosson Ambulance, 772 US Route 3 in Stratford, for a 26 Alpha 2, a 76-year-old male who's conscious, breathing, and alert. Say that he's experiencing fluctuations in his blood pressure. He is located outside waiting for the ambulance. Time of phone 1537.

0: 21. 10-3. 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I'll be clear all of my calls.
1: 10-5. When Walsh has it, just travel down.
0: 10-5.

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0: 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Said she should be in the first handicap spot by the door.
1: Copy.

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0: That's received. 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
1: Go ahead.
0: I took a call for a lost wallet somewhere in between Northumberland and Lancaster in case it's seen. It's a brown Levi wallet. I will attach you guys to the call as well.
1: 10-5. Okay. A tow truck that's anywhere close.
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0: know him, Pat. 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
1: Personate
0: to Glenn. Is this call in Columbia, not Stratford?

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0: Groveston M2.
2: I'm off on scene.
0: Groveston M2, you're on scene. And Groveston A2, it says it's 772 U.S. Route 3 in Stratford. It's going to be just north of Hogback Road and Cave Road.

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0: and 815 will be 10-2, have a good night.
1: 10-5, usual.
2: Go ahead.
3: Yeah, we're about 5 minutes north of you. 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
1: 10-5, you as well.

0: 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Cat 3. 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

0: to Bethlehem too. Are you at the PD?
1: Negative.
0: I have a mail party outside the PD looking to make a report in reference to threats, a parking issue, and another party trying to start something with him. And we lost the Hackett. I also have a callback number. If you want me to advise him to stay at the PD or advise him that you'll give him a call.
1: Receive.

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1: Tedward.
0: I'll be out with that vehicle.
2: Just dispatched you to a suspicious activity call. Gonna be on Mountain View Road, the entrance to the hotel. Caller stating that there is an aggressive guy in two vehicles blocking the roadway and she cannot get through to get home. He will not let any cars through.
3: Where is he?
4: Say, is that the man, Miller? Is that the gun? Let's say that's an ambulance, medical at 2012 Main Street, located outside, for 1 Charlie, a 39-year-old male who's conscious, breathing, and alert. Stated he has a history of stomach ulcers, believe one has burst, and he is now in severe fiery, has now severe fiery abdominal pain. Again, Twin State 2, Bethlehem Ambulance to 2012 Main Street, located outside on the porch, for 1 Charlie, a 39-year-old male, conscious, breathing, and alert. Stated he has a history of stomach ulcers, believes one has burst open, now has severe fiery abdominal pain. Send us to 1637.

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1: I'm on my way in now. 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I'll be there shortly.
0: Message received, Gulf in 1.

0: Groveland 3 to Groveland 1. I just heard my radio. Do you want me to take care of that?
1: Send it again, 3. I didn't copy.
0: I just heard that last radio transmission. 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
1: No, it's fine. 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
0: 10-5.
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1: Received.
2: I'll be out for 6th 4th Street, 2-1-0, Roby, no, no.

not 22911 hang up. It's going to be 2790 Profile Road. 911 did speak that the female did say that her car was missing, and then the call disconnected. She thought that she might have said that she had found it, but she could not confirm before the 88 disconnected.

Sonora Paxi, Whitefield Ambulance, 362 Kimball Hill Road, 330 Delta, 52-year-old female, conscious and breathing. The patient fell off her bike, hit her head on the foundation of her house. She is now bleeding non-seriously from her head and from her mouth, is slightly dazed. Again, NORPAC to Whitefield Ambulance, 362 Kimball Hill Road, 430 Delta, 52-year-old female, conscious and breathing. Stated the patient fell off her bike, hit her head on her foundation of her house, and is now bleeding from the head and mouth, slightly dazed. 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
1: Whitefield Ambulance 1 responding. Littleton Ladder 1. 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
1: That's what you see, Whitefield 2.
2: Rough.
1: Oh, my God.
2: Second swing, handle.
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1: Twin Speed unit, try again.
0: Frank 24, I've made a couple of laps around Artist Bluff parking lot. There's nobody around any of these vehicles. I'm going to check some of the other parking lots. Did you say that there might have been some talk on the phone before disconnection that she found her car?
2: That is affirmative.
0: 10-5 with no callback.
2: That's affirmative.
0: Ted's last log. Check Cannon Mountain and Echo Lake, but things show me clear.
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0: Wayne State, that's the main one. 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
0: Whitefield A1, transporting one to LRH.
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0: A1,
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I took a past tense call from Echo Lake. Stated she was in the parking lot there from 4:30 p.m. with her 9 kids and her mother-in-law, and a vehicle backed up into her oldest child's leg. He's not injured, although she would like somebody to speak with him. I'm sure if you can do that, as they have driven away, she would like a callback.

0: to animal complaint call. It's going to be 182 Wintergreen Lane. The calling party is requesting you to head over there and take a report. He did state that the neighbor's dog almost attacked his family. They did have to bear spray it. The dog does reside at 183 Wintergreen Lane.
1: That's what they want. Clear Bella Rage returning. So it's 17:30.

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0: A1, arriving at LRH.
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1: This is Kelton here, if you're on the line for the owner of the dog. The NHL 1208-3288.
0: Grafton Franconia 4, what are the last two digits?
1: 88.
0: Repeat.

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1: Thank you.

You can 10-12 on this. Lisbon 4 is on the way down patrol right now. He's going to take care of it.

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Go ahead. Wilson Engine 1, you're back in 1800.

0: Grafton and Lancaster, 6.
1: Go ahead.
0: I passed you to that as a, just an FYI in case he heads down south. Grafton and Groveton, 1.
1: Go ahead.
0: I attached you to a Bolo as well out of Berlin. Reference to a possible intoxicated operator.

0: 6 Ground.
1: Lancaster 6 Quest.
0: Do we have any vehicle information?
2: Go ahead, Franklin, 4.
3: Owner of the dog was issued a town ordinance dog abatement form with a fine. 4 days to pay it. I'll be headed back over to 182 and pick up the statement form they were filling out.
2: Receive Franklin 4.
0: Sit there, yourself.
2: 623.
0: On the student?
2: I do not, and she was losing sight of him. I'm not sure. She must be familiar with it, but she wanted to speak to the officer.
0: Yeah,

0: Lancaster 6.
1: Good.
0: This dispatched you to a call by phone. It's going to be Lassen Mallet in reference to having an officer sign off on a ticket.
1: Proceed.

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Six, one, Palm Union X-ray, 117 in front of 1308.

0: Frank 24 Grafton. I'll be clear from that call. I picked up the statement form. I'm going to route back to the PD to make that call back on the other call for service.
1: New Hampshire 21, Mass 22 by OLS.
2: What?
1: It's going to be Sam Adam 4710575. Should come back on a Cali trip here.

I am Trepane here, active till 6/28 of 2030, and no New Hampshire streets. Proceed.

0: 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I'm going to be off of that juvenile now.
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0: This is who you're calling?
1: Affirmative. That gentleman was back over on the Mount Frosty property. I just want to make sure he's back with staff.
0: Stand by.

Twin State, Littleton Fire, standby for tone. Twin State, Littleton Fire, respond to the Greenleaf Trailhead, exit 34B Bravo in Franconia. Unknown age female being walked out from the trail with an obvious fracture above the elbow. Again, Twin State, Littleton Fire, respond to the Greenleaf Trailhead, exit 34B Bravo in Franconia. Unknown age female being walked out by Fish and Game with an obvious fracture above the elbow. Time your tone, 1825.

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Littleton Ambulance 3, you have it, 1844.

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1: 24 grand?
0: 93 North attempting to stop a vehicle. It's like New Hampshire 5379077. 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
1: Message received, Frank 24, that's affirmative. New Hampshire 537-9077. That comes back to a home on property services of Woodstock, the company vehicle out of Woodstock, New Hampshire.
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0: 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I'm dealing with a language barrier here.
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0: Get clear from the Wife of State and Roadside Education. And then we're at Lincoln.
1: Message received, 924.

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0: 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You put me off for patrol with the bill.
1: 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Unable to copy.
0: Can you put me off at the Dow Park for foot patrol?
1: It's received, Franconia 4.

0: into Bethlehem too. Just dispatched you to a call by phone. Say we lost a smash for 340 Old Franconia Road. He did state that the PD was knocking on his door. He's unsure why he would like a call back.
1: In regards to this? Didn't actually knock. I just stopped by to see his wife was a med call the other morning. I just wanted to see how she was doing. I'll give him a call back.
0: Message received, Bethlehem 2.